0: giver dig gode sange hele natten.
1: Radio Solo. You're too sweet
2: 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Hey, this is Hozier, and this is my single. You're

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Klokken er 5:11. Temperaturen lige nu er 11 grader. This is the weekend. You're listening to my song.

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But you know what truth is? It's that little baby you're holding, and it's that man you fought with this morning, the same one you're going to make love with tonight.

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1: 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This is Bruno Mars.
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Non-stop. Gode sange. Solo. Radio Solo. 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